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0: Shoreline Classics weather. Mainly cloudy this evening. 30% chance of showers early with a few beginning. Risk of a thunderstorm continuing overnight. Low 13. Mainly cloudy tomorrow morning. 30% chance of showers. High of 24. Feeling 26 with humidex. UV index high. Cloudy tomorrow evening. Showers beginning late and risk of a thunderstorm overnight. Low of 15. Cloudy Thursday, 60% chance of showers, high of 19. For your long-range weather forecast, visit shorelineclassicsfm.com.
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Friday night when the sun goes down, Shoreline Classics turns it all the way up. From the 80s to the early 2000s, the dance floor never stops. 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

0: Shoreline Classics weather. Mainly cloudy this evening. 30% chance of showers early with a few beginning. Risk of a thunderstorm continuing overnight. Low 13. Mainly cloudy tomorrow morning. 30% chance of showers. High of 24. Feeling 26 with humidex. UV index high. Cloudy tomorrow evening. Showers beginning late and risk of a thunderstorm overnight. Low of 15. Cloudy Thursday, 60% chance of showers, high of 19. For your long-range weather forecast, visit shorelineclassicsfm.com.
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0: Shoreline Classics weather. Mainly cloudy this evening. 30% chance of showers early with a few beginning. Risk of a thunderstorm continuing overnight. Low 13. Mainly cloudy tomorrow morning. 30% chance of showers. High of 24. Feeling 26 with humidex. UV index high. Cloudy tomorrow evening. Showers beginning late and risk of a thunderstorm overnight. Low of 15. Cloudy Thursday, 60% chance of showers, high of 19. For your long-range weather forecast, visit ShorelineClassicsFM.com.
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Shoreline Classics turns it all the way up. From the 80s to the early 2000s, the dance floor never stops. 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

0: Shoreline Classics weather. Mainly cloudy this evening. 30% chance of showers early with a few beginning. Risk of a thunderstorm continuing overnight. Low 13. Mainly cloudy tomorrow morning. 30% chance of showers. High of 24. Feeling 26 with humidex. UV index high. Cloudy tomorrow evening. Showers beginning late and risk of a thunderstorm overnight. Low of 15. Cloudy Thursday, 60% chance of showers, high of 19. For your long-range weather forecast, visit shorelineclassicsfm.com.
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1: Shoreline Classics weather. Mainly cloudy this evening. 30% chance of showers early with a few beginning. Risk of a thunderstorm continuing overnight. Low 13. Mainly cloudy tomorrow morning. 30% chance of showers. High of 24. Feeling 26 with humidex. UV index high. Cloudy tomorrow evening. Showers beginning late and risk of a thunderstorm overnight. Low of 15. Cloudy Thursday. 60% chance of showers. High of 19. For your long-range weather forecast, visit ShorelineClassicsFM.com.
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0: Shoreline Classics weather. Mainly cloudy this morning, 30% chance of showers. High of 24, feeling 26 with Humidex. UV index high. Cloudy this evening, showers beginning late and risk of a thunderstorm overnight, low of 15. Cloudy tomorrow morning, 60% chance of showers, high of 19. Cloudy periods tomorrow evening, 30% chance of showers, low of 11. Mix of sun and cloud Friday, 30% chance of showers, high of 19. For your long-range weather forecast, visit ShorelineClassicsFM.com.
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0: Shoreline Classics weather. Mainly cloudy this morning, 30% chance of showers. High of 24, feeling 26 with Humidex. UV index high. Cloudy this evening, showers beginning late and risk of a thunderstorm overnight. Low of 15. Cloudy tomorrow morning, 60% chance of showers, high of 19. Cloudy periods tomorrow evening, 30% chance of showers, low of 11. Mix of sun and cloud Friday, 30% chance of showers, high of 19. For your long-range weather forecast, visit ShorelineClassicsFM.com.
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0: Shoreline Classics weather. Mainly cloudy this morning, 30% chance of showers. High of 24, feeling 26 with Humidex. UV index high. Cloudy this evening, showers beginning late and risk of a thunderstorm overnight, low of 15. Cloudy tomorrow morning, 60% chance of showers, high of 19. Cloudy periods tomorrow evening, 30% chance of showers, low of 11. Mix of sun and cloud Friday, 30% chance of showers, high of 19. For your long-range weather forecast, visit ShorelineClassicsFM.com.
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1: Shoreline Classics, good morning, happy Wednesday morning. Well, guess what? Coming up next, we're going to bring you an interview with our Huron Bruce MPP. Her name is Lisa Thompson. That's right, recently she crossed Canada pretty much in her duties as Minister of Rural Affairs, and she's going to bring us an update on what she was all involved with. That's coming up after Gods of Rock and Roll with Ozzy Osbourne.

0: Shoreline Classics Mornings with Roland. Well, I'm so excited to have the guest we have on right now because it gives you an update on what's been going on in our community, but also about promoting our community on the larger stage. Joining me right now is the MPP for Huron-Bruce, Lisa Thompson. She's also the Minister of Rural Affairs. Good morning, Lisa.
1: Hi, Roland. How are you today?
0: I am doing good. So you got to let me know. I hear you've been making quite the travels across Canada. What you been up to?
1: Yes, well, I have been wearing my ministerial hat as well as my local MPP hat. But there's so much good going on when we think about our rural communities, not only in Huron-Bruce, but honestly, right across Ontario and Canada. And I've had over the last couple of weeks opportunities to showcase the amazing things that are happening right here at, around home in Huron-Bruce and in Ontario with partners from across Canada.
0: Very cool. Now, I understand there's a really nice program that's offering up assistance to some of our great local businesses. Can you tell us about it a bit?
1: Yes, absolutely. I've been very pleased to showcase the Rural Ontario Development Program, not only in PEI at our federal provincial territorial meeting, but also as recent as last week in Kelowna, BC. The Rural Ontario Development Program is essentially the flagship program out of my Ministry of Rural Affairs, and it's all dedicated to supporting local communities from a rural economic development perspective. We expanded the Rural Ontario Development Program as a result of the consultations I hosted as Minister of Rural Affairs in 2024 right across Ontario. And that created a strategy called Enabling Opportunities, whereby we saw a need to modernize the Rural Economic Development Program. And so in our very first intake, 330 businesses, not-for-profit organizations, municipalities, and Indigenous organizations applied. We were absolutely overwhelmed and thrilled with the response. And as a result of the third-party review panel taking a look at all the applications, we were able to fund 180 community and business projects. And so it's a way that our government, through the leadership of Premier Ford, is demonstrating that a prosperous Ontario is built on thriving rural communities.
0: Very nice. And I understand a local business in Teeswater got a little help from the program.
1: Yes. Right at the beginning, when we were kickstarting the Rural Ontario Development Initiative, we had the opportunity to receive an application from the Teeswater community. And the Teeswater community received, and I will say with support from the municipality, they received $250,000 as grassroots funding to kickstart their amazing initiative that saw the community raise $6 million for their medical center. And that center has just not become home for our local doctor in terms of her doctor's office, but it's also attracted new business. We have a pharmacy. We have a very busy physiotherapy clinic. We also have an esthetician and a hearing clinic, all in that one hub. And so congratulations for Teeswater for grasping onto the opportunity to access funding through our Rural Economic Development Initiative and kickstarting a major fundraising initiative that has essentially seen the community create a wellness hub, which is very well used.
0: I love it. Well, let's talk about something, Lisa, before you go, that's probably still near and dear to your heart. It's, of course, the Foodland Ontario Awards that were recently handed out.
1: We just recently celebrated Local Food Week, and now I'm really pleased as MPP to be recognizing three grocery stores in Huron-Bruce that have received provincial recognition for the amazing job they do promoting local food from Ontario. And Southampton Foodland is a regular recipient of this award. They do an absolutely beautiful job promoting local foods and produce. And this year, they're being joined by the Foodland Grocery Store in Clinton, as well as the Exeter Independent, as recipients of these provincial awards.
0: I love it. What a great way to showcase all the things that we grow in our own backyard. Well, I have to say thank you very much. We've been speaking with MPP for Huron Bruce and Minister of Rural Affairs, Lisa Thompson. Hope you have yourself a great morning, Lisa, and thanks for the chat.
1: Thank you so much, Roland.
0: Shoreline Classics weather, mainly cloudy this morning, 30% chance of showers, high of 24, feeling 26 with Humidex, UV index high. Cloudy this evening, showers beginning late and risk of a thunderstorm overnight, low of 15. Cloudy tomorrow morning, 60% chance of showers, high of 19. Cloudy periods tomorrow evening, 30% chance of showers, low of 11. Mix of sun and cloud Friday, 30% chance of showers, high of 19. For your long-range weather forecast, visit shorelineclassicsfm.com.
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5: All day long. All day long. All day long. All day long.

Well, coming up next, we're going to get your day started off right with a little bit of a morning laugh. Then coming up at 6 o'clock, we'll have news, weather, and sports with Mr. Nick Powell. Take it to the morning laugh. Here's That's How I'm Feeling in Jack White.

0: Well, we all know that Father's Day is just around the corner. It's happening this Sunday. It's June 21st. For this morning's Morning Laugh, here's comic Jerry Seinfeld on what dads wear.
1: Nonetheless, the father remains proud, dressing in bizarre outfits around the house on the weekends. All fathers essentially dress in the clothing style of the last good year of their lives. Whatever a man was wearing around the time he got married, he freezes that moment in fashion history and rides it out to the end. You see fathers on the street, 05, 91, 83.
0: Hey, looks are timeless. Nothing wrong with that. That is comic Jerry Seinfeld and What Dads Wear. That's this morning's Morning Laugh in honor of Father's Day being this Sunday. We'll get back to your Shoreline Classics after this. News, weather, and sports coming up at 6 o'clock.
2: 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Shoreline Classics, Goderich to Port Elgin's home for 70s to 2000 hits.

0: Morning Classics. Well, coming up at 6 o'clock, we have your news, weather, and sports update. Nick, what are you working on?
1: In sports, the Toronto Blue Jays open up with a win against the Boston Red Sox and plenty of FIFA World Cup action throughout the day. As far as local news headlines here, if you live in Georgian Bluffs and notice your trash wasn't collected Monday, you might be living in an area where you are asked to put your trash back out as collection resumes today.
0: All those details coming up at 6 o'clock, plus coming up at 6:15. We're going to have your brain buster, of course, with that chance to win today's pair of tickets to go see 3 Days Grace. All that's coming up. First, here's Don't Speak and No Doubt.

0: From the Shoreline Classics Newsroom, I'm Nick Powell. Residents in Georgian Bluffs may have noticed their trash was not collected on Monday, but they're being asked to put it back out. Waste Management was not able to complete the scheduled waste pickup Monday due to equipment issues, but collection is being done today. This includes Thompson Side Road, Gray Road 17, Mountain Lake Road, Mountain Lake Drive, Patterson Parkway, Ulmer Drive, Hedman Side Road, and Zion Church Road. Canada Day is quickly approaching, and the town of Goderich is making sure they celebrate in the biggest way as possible, as usual. Canada Day festivities are returning to Goderich, all beginning June 30th with a fireworks display at dusk at the Goderich waterfront. Cash donations are being accepted during the fireworks display as the town celebrates the eve of Canada Day. Andrew Bauk, Tourism Events and Marketing Coordinator for the town of Goderich, says as they continue right into Canada Day, starting with the Children's Festival, going from 10 a.m. to 2 p.m., at Lions Harbor Park.
1: We got the inflatables, we got the music, we got crafts, we got games for the kids and performances by our local hero Zero Gravity Dance Company and even live magic. It's going to be fantastic. So much more. You got to come check it out.
0: The Canada Day Parade will follow the Children's Festival. Given the construction, the parade is moving down West Street to South Street. The Municipality of Kincardine is providing an update regarding the Lagoon Sludge Removal Project. This maintenance project is being done to help restore treatment capacity and improve the long-term performance of the wastewater system. During active sludge removal, residents in the surrounding area might experience occasional unpleasant odors. The municipality says these are expected and can vary depending on the weather conditions. Staff continue to monitor conditions through regular operational and safety procedures, and no concerns have been identified. And it's an end of an era in the country, as Hockey Night in Canada has come to an end. The NHL will no longer be shown on CBC after the national rights holder, Rogers Sportsnet, were not able to come to an agreement on a new sub-licensing deal to allow the CBC to air games for its Saturday program. CBC started televising NHL games in 1952, who for the last 12 years have been partnered with Rogers Sportsnet. A joint statement writes, watching hockey on Saturday nights is a time-honored tradition for Canadians. Sportsnet is privileged to continue delivering that tradition. 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
2: The Eggman Super Steve, defender of breakfast in Goderich. 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
0: Shoreline Classics weather, a mix of sun and cloud this morning, chance of showers with a high 24 degrees for the afternoon, feeling like 26 with the humidex. Cloudy skies with showers and a risk of thunderstorm later tonight, down to a low of 15 overnight. Tomorrow, cloudy skies with a chance of showers throughout the day, high 19, with partly cloudy skies and a chance of showers Thursday night, low 11. A mix of sun and cloud throughout the day on Friday, slight chance of showers, high 19. Find your full weather forecast online at shorelineclassicsfm.com.
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0: Checking sports, the Toronto Blue Jays open up their series in Boston by routing the Red Sox 6-1. For the Detroit Tigers, they fall short 4-2 to the Houston Astros. Well, the New York Yankees run over the Chicago White Sox 12-2. At the FIFA World Cup, France takes down Senegal 3-1. Norway grabs the 4-1 win over Iraq. And Argentina blanks Algeria 3-0. Earlier this morning, Austria picked up a 3-1 win against Jordan. The Toronto Maple Leafs have traded goaltender Joseph Woll, defenseman Simon Benoit, to the Philadelphia Flyers. Toronto's received goaltender Samuel Ersson, defenseman Emile Andre, and a third-round pick in the coming draft. This marks the first trade for general manager John Chayka with the Leafs. Woll went 15-16-7 this season with an .899 save percentage, 3.31 goals against average. And weather seemed to hold back action in Huron County Fastball. The match between Godridge and the Sebringville Sting was postponed due to field conditions caused by rain. The league hopes to keep running with two games set later tonight. And that is a look at sports. I'm Nick Powell.
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9: Taking a look at the bus cancellations and delays for this morning. Well, good news right now, there aren't any to report for Huron Per Student Transportation Services, and in Grey Bruce, none to report either. 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

6. Well, there's exciting times coming to the township of Huron-Kinloss with the Point Clark Lighthouse set to open in 9 days on June 26th. That's right. Tours are going to run 10 till 4:30 every day until Labor Day. You have to remember, though, that children under the age of 4 aren't allowed to climb the lighthouse tower, but they can have free admission to the museum. Admission is $7.50 for anyone over the age of 12, and kids 4 to 12 are $5. And yes, to climb the tower, you must wear proper footwear. It's 114 steps to the top. And there's also going to be a great children's program on Fridays from 10:30 a.m. till noon. If you want all the details on the great grand opening of the Point Clark Lighthouse coming up June 26th, what a great thing to get something so beautiful to have tourists and visitors. Just go to the Township of Huron-Kinloss on Facebook or Discover Huron-Kinloss on Facebook as well. Coming up next, we're going to get your mind going for the morning with a little bit of a brain buster. Taking you there, here's Peace of My Heart and Janis Joplin.

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19: Yes, it is showtime. Yes, it is a wonderful Wednesday morning. And yes, it is National Eat Your Vegetables Day. That's right. Vegetables can be enjoyed in a variety of ways, including as part of a main meal or as a snack. They're an essential part of a healthy lifestyle and contain essential nutrient content for our overall health. A healthy diet consists of eating the recommended amounts of fruits and vegetables daily. These diets may also help us decrease bone loss and protect against some cancers. In addition, the potassium provided may help the formation of kidney stones. That's right, they may prevent the formation of kidney stones. I actually got National Eat Your Vegetable Day started early yesterday because I had the most delicious meal salad with a little bit of chicken on top. But yes, it's National Eat Your Vegetables Day, whether you have it as the meal or the side, or you know what, just sneak a few greens in here. There, help celebrate National Eat Your Vegetable Day. Well, let's get over to your Brain Buster for this morning. I'm going to give you a question. If you have a guess at the answer, all you have to do is call or text 519-525-8478. This morning's question is, 4% of drivers admit they've missed an exit because of this. What is it? 4% of drivers admit they've missed an exit because of this. What is it? Remember, every correct guess gets you a chance at today's pair of tickets to go see 3 Days Grace, July 18th in London.
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1: Shoreline Mornings.
2: Well, we have your brain buster question out there for this morning. 4% of drivers admit they've missed an exit because of this. What is it? Great guesses so far. We've had talking to passengers. They were lost. The first step to recovery is admitting you have a problem. Eating food in the car. Distracted by a pet that's in the car. Dealing with their kids. So pretty much like a pet being distracted by. Staring at billboards. Someone said adjusting the radio. Looking at their cell phone. Taking a call. And someone said enjoying a sunrise or sunset. That isn't the reason 4% of drivers admit they've missed an exit because of this. What is it? Instead of adjusting the radio, what might you be doing with the radio when a song like Sweet Caroline comes on? Or maybe We Will Rock You? What could you do? 519-525-8478. Here's Changes and David Bowie.
3: Still don't know what I was waiting for. And my time was running wild, a million dead-end streets, and every time I thought I'd got it made, it seemed the taste was not

0: Shoreline Classics. Yes, we're just finishing up your Brain Buster 4 this morning. 4% of drivers admit they've missed an exit because of this. What is it? Let's go over to the phones. Shoreline Classics. Good morning, Diane. Do you have a guess for the Brain Buster?
1: Well, I think it's putting the radio louder.
0: What would it be if a song came on that you got to get involved with? What would you do along
1: you
0: to...
1: Want to sing.
0: Yes, you would. If you heard Sweet Caroline by Neil Diamond, you'd have to turn the volume down and sing along in those choruses, wouldn't you?
1: Well, four people in the car with me, but yeah, sure.
0: Have a great morning. That is why I drive alone most places, because I love to sing along. Who else got it? Diane, Johnny, Tom, Chris B., Matt, and Trish. I mean, it's only 4% of people, but drivers admit they've got distracted, missed an exit because of singing along to a song. You are my kind of people. That's, I got to say, those 4% of people. Well, we do have you. Oh, and all you do have that chance now at that pair of tickets to go see July 18th. 3 days grace will be drawn it very shortly today. Well, we have your news, weather, and sports coming up. Nick, what are you working on?
2: Kincartan's providing an update in regards to the lagoon sludge removal project. This comes as some residents have been voicing their concerns on the unpleasant odors that have been affecting the area.
0: All those details coming up, plus at 6:45, we'll have your good news file. Taking to the news, here is a little bit of She So High and Tall Bachman.

0: From the Shoreline Classics newsroom, I'm Nick Powell. Residents in Georgian Bluffs may have noticed their trash was not collected, but they're being asked to put it back out. Waste management was not able to complete the scheduled waste pickup on Monday due to equipment issues, but collection is being done today. This includes Thompson Side Road, Gray Road 17, Mountain Lake Drive, Mountain Lake Road, Patterson Parkway, Ulmer Drive, Hinman Side Road, and Zion Church Road. The municipality of Concordia is providing an update regarding the lagoon sludge removal project. This maintenance project is being done to help restore treatment capacity and improve the long-term performance of the wastewater system. During active sludge removal, residents in the surrounding areas might experience occasional unpleasant odors. The municipality says these are expected and can vary depending on the weather conditions. Staff continue to monitor conditions through regular operational and safety procedures. No concerns have been identified. Canada Day is quickly approaching, and the town of Goderich is making sure they celebrate in the biggest way possible as usual. Canada Day festivities are returning to Goderich, and it all begins June 30th with a fireworks display at dusk at the Goderich waterfront. Cash donations are being accepted during the fireworks display, with Canada Day featuring the Children's Festival going from 10 a.m. to 2 p.m. at Lions Harbor Park, with the parade following the Children's Festival. Given the construction, the parade is moving down West Street to South Street. For these and other stories, visit our website at shorelineclassicsfm.com. Weather is next.
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0: Shoreline Classics weather, a mix of sun and cloud this morning, chance of showers with a high 24 degrees for the afternoon, feeling like 26 with the humidex. Cloudy skies with showers and a risk of thunderstorm later tonight, down to a low of 15 overnight. Tomorrow, cloudy skies with a chance of showers throughout the day, high 19, with partly cloudy skies and a chance of showers Thursday night, low 11. A mix of sun and cloud throughout the day on Friday, slight chance of showers, high 19. Find your full weather forecast online at shorelineclassicsfm.com.
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0: Checking sports, the Toronto Blue Jays begin their series in Fenway Park with a 6-1 win over the Boston Red Sox. The Detroit Tigers are doubled up 4-2 to Houston. The New York Yankees level the Chicago White Sox 12-2. France rolls at the FIFA World Cup with a 3-1 win against Senegal. Norway takes down Iraq 4-1. And Argentina gets the shutout 3-0 over Algeria. This morning earlier saw Austria take down Jordan 3-1. The Toronto Maple Leafs have made their first move in the John Chayka era, trading goaltender Joseph Woll, defenseman Simon Benoit to the Philadelphia Flyers, receiving goaltender Samuel Ersson and defenseman Emil Andre, and a third-round pick in this year's draft. This is the first trade for general manager John Chayka with the Leafs. Joseph Woll posted a 15-16-7 record this season with an .899 save percentage, goals against average of 3.31. And that is a look at sports. I'm Nick Powell.
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10: Archer in the morning on Shoreline Classics.

Shoreline Classics. Well, we all know the great Goddard Track rebuild fundraiser that's been going on right now to bring a brand new sports track to GDCI. Well, they've released an exciting update. They've shared that with the fundraising initiative currently underway for the restoration and enhancement of the track at GDCI, it not only improves safety, but also accessibility, and will include the installation of more durable polyurethane surface and the creation of a high jump area. Based on the recent tender, they're looking at the cost being about $800,000. The construction process is actually going to begin in the next coming weeks, thanks in large part to all the fundraising efforts in the school community, as well as the Avon-Maitland District School Board's contribution of capital funds. The gap right now sits about $200,000 in order to fully support the project. So yes, the construction is starting on the GDCI track. They're just looking for that last $200,000. If you want all the details, just go to Goddard's Track Rebuild on Facebook. But yes, finally, construction is beginning on that new track service to basically bring a new facility for generations to come. Coming up next, we have your good news file. First, to your self-esteem and the Offspring.

0: 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With all the details, here's Phil Main with the Good News File.
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2: Welcome to the Good News File. The municipality of Huron East announced the recipient of the Honorary Huron East Community Choice Hall of Fame Award. The award given to Pete's Paperclip in honor of Pete, who just recently entered retirement, and recognizes the business that was more than just a business. 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Huron East thanked Pete for his years of hard work, dedication, and service to the community. 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

0: Playing the hits up and down the lakeshore, we are Shoreline Classics. Well, coming up at 7 o'clock, we have your news, weather, and sports update. Nick, what are you working on?
1: In sports, plenty of FIFA action, including earlier this morning with Austria taking down Jordan 3-1. As far as local news headlines here, all is getting into place for Canada Day, and the town of Goderich is going all out once again with a fireworks display, a children's festival, as well as a parade moving down West Street to South Street.
0: All those details coming up at 7 o'clock, plus coming up at 7:15, we'll have your breakfast scrambler. Take it to the news. Here's a band that's appearing August 2nd at the Hayloft Music Festival. Here's Small Town Strip Club out of Stratford and Climb These Heights.

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1: From the Shoreline Classics Newsroom, I'm Nick Powell. A Georgian Bluffs company has been fined as part of a workplace injury at a Mount Forest construction project. Riley's Roofing Limited and Adam Riley, the director and officer for the company, have been fined after a worker was critically injured who fell from a ladder at a residential construction project. The incident took place December 22, 2023. To get to the roof, a worker climbed a ladder placed on a frozen, uneven ground which was not secured at the top or bottom. Province says the company and its director failed to ensure required fall protection measures were in place for the work performed at height. Following guilty pleas in court, Riley's Roofing was fined $130,000, while Adam Riley was fined $15,000. Kincardine will be getting another school. The provincial government's provided the Bluewater District School Board with approval to issue the tender for a new Kincardine grade 7 through 12 public secondary school. Projects being supported with a total investment of $57.7 million. When complete, the project will deliver 1,007 new student spaces for those grades 7 through 12 for local families. MPP for Huron Bruce, Lisa Thompson, says through this investment, they are creating opportunities for students to thrive today and into the future. Jan Johnstone, trustee for the Municipality of Kincardine and Huron Kinloss and Bluewater District School Board Vice Chair, says between the ministry's investment and groundswell of local support, the learning spaces, features, and facilities within the new KDSS will be nothing short of exceptional once completed. Canada Day is quickly approaching, and the town of Goderich is making sure they are celebrating in the biggest way possible as usual. Canada Day festivities are returning to Goderich, and it all begins June 30th with a fireworks display at dusk at the Goderich waterfront. Cash donations are being accepted during the fireworks display as the town celebrates the eve of Canada Day. Andrew Bauk, tourism events and marketing coordinator for the town of Goderich, says they will continue right into Canada Day, starting with the children's festival from 10 a.m. to 2 p.m. at Lions Harbor Park.
2: 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So much more. You got to come check it out.
1: The Canada Day Parade will follow the Children's Festival. Given the construction, the parade is moving down West Street to South Street. And it's an end of an era in the country as Hockey Night in Canada, CBC, has come to an end. The NHL will no longer be shown on CBC after its national rights holder, Rogers Sportsnet, were not able to come to an agreement on a new subleasing deal to allow the CBC to air games for its Saturday program. CBC started televising NHL games in 1952, who for the last 12 years have been partnered with Rogers Sportsnet. A joint statement writes, "Watching hockey on Saturday night is a time-honored tradition for Canadians. Sportsnet's privileged to continue delivering that tradition." 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
1: Shoreline Classics weather, a mix of sun and cloud this morning, chance of showers with a high 24 degrees for the afternoon, feeling like 26 with the humidex. Cloudy skies with showers and a risk of thunderstorm later tonight, down to a low of 15 overnight. Tomorrow, cloudy skies with a chance of showers throughout the day, high 19, with partly cloudy skies and a chance of showers Thursday night, low 11. A mix of sun and cloud throughout the day on Friday, slight chance of showers, high 19. Find your full weather forecast online at shorelineclassicsfm.com.
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1: Checking sports, the Toronto Blue Jays open up their series in Boston by routing the Red Sox 6-1. For the Detroit Tigers, they fall short 4-2 to the Houston Astros. Well, the New York Yankees run over the Chicago White Sox 12-2. At the FIFA World Cup, France takes down Senegal 3-1. Norway grabs the 4-1 win over Iraq. And Argentina blanks Algeria 3-0. Earlier this morning, Austria picked up a 3-1 win against Jordan. The Toronto Maple Leafs have traded goaltender Joseph Woll, defenseman Simon Benoit to the Philadelphia Flyers. Toronto's received goaltender Samuel Ersson, defenseman Emil Andre, and a third-round pick in the coming draft. This marks the first trade for general manager John Chayka with the Leafs. Woll went 15-16-7 this season with an .899 save percentage, 3.31 goals against average. And weather seemed to hold back action in Huron County Fastball. The match between Goderich and the Sebringville Sting was postponed due to field conditions caused by rain. The league hopes to keep running with two games set later tonight. And that is a look at sports. I'm Nick Powell.
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Shoreline Classics. Well, if you live in the town of Saugeen Shores, you've got a more difficult decision than choosing a favorite child. It's which location you want to go to for the 2026 Sunday Night Summer Concert Series. That's right. They're set to kick off Sunday, June 28th, run all the way till September 6th. On Sundays, they run from 7 to 8:30 p.m. There's two sites that are going to have concerts at that time. On the main beach in Port Elgin at the Emmett McGrath Pavilion, and then at Fairy Lake in Southampton, that's at the Fairy Lake Rotary Pavilion. It all kicks off on the 28th of June with Lusterfield in Port Elgin and George and Mick at Fairy Lake. And then the 5th will be Flashback

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20: Yes, it is showtime. Yes, it is a wonderful Wednesday morning. And yes, I had quite the interesting experience last night. If you don't know, Nick and I are taking part in the Grand Fondo Lake Huron. That's August 15th in Southampton. So I've been riding my bike to get warmed up, to get in better shape so I don't hurt myself on August 15th. Well, last night I aimed to go ride my bike for some practice, but obviously it was starting to rain a little bit or spit a little bit. So I decided against ruining my bike, taking it in the rain. So I went for a walk because I thought, what's the worst that can happen? That if you go for a walk and you get caught in the rain? Well, I found out last night. I got so soaked to the skin because I walked all the way to downtown and then walked all the way back from downtown to where I live on the edge of town. You know what? Once you're wet, you're wet. There's no degree of you're being wet. So yes, I pretty much had to wring out my clothes from going for that walk, but I feel good that I actually persevered and still got some exercise in because honestly, I don't want to hurt myself on August 15th. Well, let's get over to your breakfast scrambler for this morning. I'm going to play you a song clip. It's going to be backwards. If you have a guess at the song title and the artist, all you have to do is call or text 519-525-8478. Here's this morning's breakfast scrambler. Good luck. Sounds like a good clip. If you have a guess, 519-525-8478.

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1: How's that sound? Well, that sounds good.
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0: Shoreline Classics, just finishing up our breakfast scrambler for this morning. Of course, I have to give credit out to Chris B. He was the first out of the gate and is the breakfast scrambler champion. We also had Rob and Stephanie. They knew it well as well. It was Should I Stay or Should I Go by The Clash. They've all got that chance for that pair of tickets today for today's draw to go see 3 Days Grace in London on July 18th. That's at Rock the Park. We'll be drawing that very shortly. Well, let's get to our news, weather, and sports coming up at 7:30. Nick, what are you working on?
1: The Blue Water District School Board has gotten approval from the province to issue the tender for a new Kincardine school for grades 7 through 12 to create more student spaces in the town.
0: All those details coming up at 7:30, plus coming up at 7:45, your celebrity birthdays. Taking to the news, here is our breakfast scrambler. Should I Stay or Should I Go? And The Clash.

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1: From the Shoreline Classics Newsroom, I'm Nick Powell. Residents in Georgian Bluffs may have noticed their trash wasn't collected, but are being asked to put it back out. Waste management wasn't able to complete the scheduled waste pickup on Monday due to equipment issues, but collection is being done today. This includes Thompson Side Road, Gray Road 17, Mountain Lake Road, Mountain Lake Drive, Patterson Parkway, Ulmer Drive, Hinman Side Road, and Zion Church Road. A workplace injury at a Mount Forest construction project resulted in a fine against a roofing company. Riley's Roofing Limited and Adam Riley, the director and officer for the company, has been fined after a worker was critically injured falling from a ladder at a residential construction project. The incident took place December 22, 2023. To get to the roof, a worker climbed a ladder placed on frozen, uneven ground, which was not secured at the top or bottom. Province says the company and its director failed to ensure required fall protection measures were in place, performed at height. Following guilty pleas in court, Riley's Roofing was fined $130,000, while Adam Riley was fined $15,000. And Kincardine is getting additions to another school. The provincial government provided the Blue Water District School Board with approval to issue the tender for a new Kincardine Grade 7-12 public secondary school. Projects being supported with a total investment of $57.7 million. When complete, the project will deliver 1,007 new student spaces for those grades 7 through 12 for local families. MPP for Huron Bruce, Lisa Thompson, says through this investment, they are creating opportunities for students to thrive today and into the future. For these and other stories, visit our website at shorelineclassicsfm.com. Weather is next.
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1: Shoreline Classics weather. A mix of sun and cloud this morning. Chance of showers with a high 24 degrees for the afternoon. Feeling like 26 with the humidex. Cloudy skies with showers and a risk of thunderstorm later tonight, down to a low of 15 overnight. Tomorrow, cloudy skies with a chance of showers throughout the day. High 19 with partly cloudy skies and a chance of showers Thursday night. Low 11. A mix of sun and cloud throughout the day on Friday. Slight chance of showers. High 19. Find your full weather forecast online at shorelineclassicsfm.com.
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1: Checking sports, the Toronto Blue Jays begin their series in Fenway Park with a 6-1 win over the Boston Red Sox. The Detroit Tigers are doubled up 4-2 to Houston. The New York Yankees level the Chicago White Sox 12-2. France rolls at the FIFA World Cup with a 3-1 win against Senegal. Norway takes down Iraq 4-1. And Argentina gets the shutout 3-0 over Algeria. This morning earlier saw Austria take down Jordan 3-1. The Toronto Maple Leafs have made their first move in the John Chayka era, trading goaltender Joseph Woll, defenseman Simon Benoit to the Philadelphia Flyers, receiving goaltender Samuel Ersson and defenseman Emil Andre, and a third-round pick in this year's draft. This is the first trade for general manager John Chayka with the Leafs. Joseph Woll posted a 15-16-7 record this season with an .899 save percentage and a goals against average of 3.31. And that is a look at sports. I'm Nick Powell.
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15: 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It's fun jam.

Shoreline Classics. Boy, if you're looking for some loud noise and some beautiful machines, there's a great event taking over Lucknow at Graceland this weekend. It's the Dungannon Super Bowl happening Friday and Saturday. On the Friday, they've got great stuff like a demolition derby, combine derby. They're going to have live music with 8 Second Ride. That's a 19-plus show. They're going to have beer gardens on the Saturday. They're going to have a lawnmower races, kids inflatable races, tractor pull, another live band, and DJs, 19-plus, and so much more. If you want all the information on the Dungannon Super Bowl coming this weekend to Graceland, just go to Dungannon Super Bowl on Facebook. But yes, what a great way to meet some friends and have some fun. Coming up next, we have your celebrity birthdays. First, here's Incubus. Wish You Were Here.

0: Well, now we're going to throw it over to Mr. Phil Main, who's going to let us know what celebrities are blowing out those birthday candles. Here's celebrity birthdays.
1: Thanks, Roland. Here's our birthday list. Wednesday, June 17th today, Chuck Rainey, born Charles Walter Rainey III. He's the bassist for Steely Dan. He's turning 86 today. Barry Manilow, he writes the songs, or he did. Singer and songwriter is turning 80 today. From Airplane, actor Frank Ashmore, turning 81. Actress and part-time witch Erin Murphy is 62. You might remember Erin, best known as Tabitha Stevens in Bewitched. Another child actress, Tammy Coulter. She was Elizabeth in The Waltons. This will make you feel old. 61 today. Eric Stefani, musician for No Doubt, and brother of Gwen Stefani, is turning 59. Tennis star Venus Williams is 46 today. Rapper Kendrick Lamar, born Kendrick Lamar Duckworth, is 39 today. Monica Barbaro, actress from Top Gun, Maverick, FUBAR, and a complete unknown, turning 36 today. And those are the birthdays for a Wednesday, June 17th.
0: Now, before we celebrate our celebrity birthday for this morning, I do want to offer up another birthday, a local one. A little birdie tells me it's actually Phil Main's birthday today. That is right. Phil, you're turning, is it 6'7"? 6'7"? I know I had to say that. He's 67 today. Hopefully, Allie makes it a great birthday for you today. Happy birthday to our own Phil Main. Well, let's celebrate the birthday of Mr. Charles Walter Rainey III, known as Walter Rainey, member of Steely Dan, bassist for the group, recorded many tunes with him. Here's one of Steely Dan's songs in honor of his 86th birthday. Here's Reelin' in the Years, Steely Dan.

0: That is a little bit of Steely Dan in honor of the bassist on that recording, Walter Rainey III, turning 86 today. Did you know he is the most recorded bass player on recorded music? Over 1,000 songs.
1: 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A rock concert!
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0: Yes, this is your cue to call in our contest to win a pair of passes for 9 holes of golf over at Kincardine Golf Club. We'll be doing a draw every week all summer long, and our next draw is set for this Friday, 519-525-8478, to get your chance at these pair of passes to get you on the greens.

0: I always love at a karaoke bar when you play that song, all those M's. How do you know how long to actually hold the how many M's there are? Well, yes, we have your news, weather, and sports coming up at 8 o'clock. Nick, what are you working on?
1: In sports, plenty of FIFA action, including earlier this morning with Austria taking down Jordan 3-1. As far as local news headlines here, all is getting into place for Canada Day, and the town of Goderich is going all out once again with a fireworks display, a children's festival, as well as a parade moving down West Street to South Street.
0: All those details coming up at 8 o'clock, plus coming up at 8:45 this morning. We're actually going to let you know about that exciting announcement about the school in Kincardine. We're going to be talking to MPP for Huron Bruce, Lisa Thompson. Listen for that. Taking the news, though, here's 11:11 in the Arkells.
2: You were...

0: from the Shoreline Classics Newsroom, I'm Nick Powell. A Georgian Bluffs company has been fined as part of a workplace injury at a Mount Forest construction project. Riley's Roofing Limited and Adam Riley, the director and officer for the company, have been fined after a worker was critically injured who fell from a ladder at a residential construction project. The incident took place December 22, 2023. To get to the roof, a worker climbed a ladder placed on a frozen, uneven ground, which was not secured at the top or bottom. The province says the company and its director failed to ensure required fall protection measures were in place for the work performed at height. Following guilty pleas in court, Riley's Roofing was fined $130,000, while Adam Riley was fined $15,000. Kincardine will be getting another school. The provincial government provided the Blue Water District School Board with approval to issue the tender for a new Kincardine grade 7 through 12 public secondary school. The project's being supported with a total investment of $57.7 million. When complete, the project will deliver 1,007 new student spaces for those grades 7 through 12 for local families. MPP for Huron Bruce, Lisa Thompson, says through this investment, they are creating opportunities for students to thrive today and into the future. Jan Johnstone, trustee for the municipality of Kincardine and Huron Kinloss and Blue Water District School Board vice chair, says between the ministry's investment and groundswell of local support, the learning spaces, features, and facilities within the new KDSS will be nothing short of exceptional once completed. Canada Day is quickly approaching, and the town of Goderich is making sure they are celebrating in the biggest way possible as usual. Canada Day festivities are returning to Goderich, and it all begins June 30th with a fireworks display at dusk at the Goderich waterfront. Cash donations are being accepted during the fireworks display as the town celebrates the eve of Canada Day. Andrew Bauk, tourism events and marketing coordinator for the town of Goderich, says they will continue right into Canada Day, starting with the Children's Festival from 10 a.m. to 2 p.m. at Lions Harbor Park.
1: 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It's going to be fantastic. So much more. You got to come check it out.
0: The Canada Day Parade will follow the Children's Festival. Given the construction, the parade is moving down West Street to South Street. And it's an end of an era in the country as Hockey Night in Canada, CBC, has come to an end. The NHL will no longer be shown on CBC after its national rights holder, Rogers Sportsnet, were not able to come to an agreement on a new subleasing deal to allow the CBC to air games for its Saturday program. CBC started televising NHL games in 1952, who for the last 12 years have been partnered with Rogers Sportsnet. A joint statement writes, "Watching hockey on Saturday night is a time-honored tradition for Canadians. Sportsnet's privileged to continue delivering that tradition." 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
2: When I proposed to Laura, we were by this little stream. 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Well, she looked at that Anset diamond, and there was silence. It was as if the birds all held their breath to see what her answer would be. Then she threw her arms around me, and I felt her teardrops on my shoulder. I'll never forget that moment.
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0: Shoreline Classics weather, mainly cloudy skies with a chance of showers this morning and early this afternoon with a high 22 degrees. Cloudy skies with showers and a risk of thunderstorm tonight. 20 to 30 millimeters of rainfall expected, low 13. Tomorrow, cloudy skies with a chance of showers throughout the day, high 17. With partly cloudy skies and a chance of showers Thursday night, low 11. A mix of sun and cloud through the day on Friday, high 19. Find your full weather forecast online at shorelineclassicsfm.com.
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0: Checking sports, the Toronto Blue Jays open up their series in Boston by routing the Red Sox 6-1. For the Detroit Tigers, they fall short 4-2 to the Houston Astros. Well, the New York Yankees run over the Chicago White Sox 12-2. At the FIFA World Cup, France takes down Senegal 3-1. Norway grabs the 4-1 win over Iraq. And Argentina blanks Algeria 3-0. Earlier this morning, Austria picked up a 3-1 win against Jordan. The Toronto Maple Leafs have traded goaltender Joseph Woll, defenseman Simon Benoit, to the Philadelphia Flyers. Toronto's received goaltender Samuel Ersson, defenseman Emil Andre, and a third-round pick in the coming draft. This marks the first trade for general manager John Chayka with the Leafs. Woll went 15-16-7 this season with an .899 save percentage, 3.31 goals against average. And weather seemed to hold back action in Huron County fastball. The match between Goderich and the Sebringville Sting was postponed due to field conditions caused by rain. The league hopes to keep running with two games set later tonight. And that is a look at sports. I'm Nick Powell.
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13: Taking a look at those bus delays and cancellations for this morning. 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There's still great news for Huron per student transportation services. None to mention. And in Grey Bruce, there is just the one. It's Montgomery Bus Lines 202. That is a 15-minute delay to Saugeen District Elementary, Saugeen District Secondary, Port Elgin, Saugeen Central, and St. Joseph's. 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

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If you want to see a great photo of the sign, well, guess we'll call it.

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0: Shoreline Classics. Well, I know our future is a bit brighter because we have kids like this. If you didn't know, at St. Anthony's School in Kincardine, they have something called the Climate Action Team. They set their goal for the year to reduce single-use plastics at the school and to raise awareness about the environmental harm of single-use plastics through the creation of a mural. The slogan for the mural is Skip Plastic, Save Earth. And what else did they do? Well, they lobbied to change from plastic milk bottles to cartons. They also used grant money to purchase metal cutlery, usable cups, and refillable ice packs to replace single-use plastics that were previously used. If you want to see a great photo of the St. Anthony's Climate Action Team doing all these things to make sure our environment is clean and beautiful for the future, go to St. Anthony's School Kincardine on Facebook. But kudos to them for being the change for tomorrow.
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3: Well, if you want to help out two great organizations that are all about mentoring our youth, there is a great golf tournament coming up Sunday, July 5th at White Squirrel Golf Course in Zurich. That's right. It's in support of Big Brothers Big Sisters of South Huron as well as South Bruce North Huron. It's golf for kids' sake. All it costs to take part is $150 per person or $600 for a foursome. What do you get with that fee? You get a continental breakfast. You get 18 holes of golf in a cart. You get dinner and a golfer's gift. Spots are limited, so make sure to register right away. If you want all the details, just go to Big Brothers Big Sisters of South Bruce North Huron on Facebook. But yes, golf for kids' sake, Sunday, July 5th at White Squirrel Golf Course in support of both South Bruce North Huron Big Brothers and South Huron as well. Here's Wind Him Up and Saga.

0: Shoreline Classics. Well, yes, it's the time of the morning. I'm going to be giving a call to today's winner of a pair of tickets to go see 3 Days Grace at Rock the Park in London, July 18th. Here we go.
1: Hello?
0: Shoreline Classics. Is this Trish?
1: It is, Roland. How are you?
0: Hey, I am good. Guess what, Trish? Your name got drawn. You're now the proud owner of a pair of tickets to go see 3 Days Grace July 18th at Rock the Park.
1: Oh, great.
0: Are you a big 3 Days Grace fan? You like live music?
1: I do like live music.
0: Oh, I'd love to hear it. And I also love to let people know that she's also a very loyal player of the Brain Buster on our Facebook page. So you cover all the bases, don't you, Trish?
1: Oh, I do.
0: Where do you listen from, Trish?
1: Harrison.
0: I love it. Thank you very much for listening. Thank you very much for playing the Brain Buster, and enjoy your trip to London to go see 3 Days Grace.
1: Thank you.
0: That's all it took. She listened. She played. She actually played Brain Buster on Facebook too. And she won. She's now going to go July 18th to Rock the Park in London to see 3 Days Grace. You can do the same. We're giving away another pair of tickets every day for the rest of this week. We have your news, weather, and sports coming up at 7:30. Nick, what are you working on?
2: The Blue Water District School Board has gotten approval from the province to issue the tender for a new Kincardine school for grades 7 through 12 to create more student spaces in the town.
0: All those details coming up at 8:30, plus coming up at 8:45, there's been an exciting announcement in Kincardine. To bring you all the details, we're actually going to be talking to the MPP for Huron Bruce, Lisa Thompson, coming up at 8:45. Listen for that. Taking to the news, though, here's Hip to Be Square and Huey Lewis in the news.

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1: From the Shoreline Classics Newsroom, I'm Nick Powell. Residents in Georgian Bluffs may have noticed their trash wasn't collected, but are being asked to put it back out. Waste management wasn't able to complete the scheduled waste pickup on Monday due to equipment issues, but collection is being done today. This includes Thompson Side Road, Gray Road 17, Mountain Lake Road, Mountain Lake Drive, Patterson Parkway, Ulmer Drive, Hinman Side Road, and Zion Church Road. A workplace injury at a Mount Forest construction project resulted in a fine against a roofing company. Riley's Roofing Limited and Adam Riley, the director and officer for the company, has been fined after a worker was critically injured falling from a ladder at a residential construction project. The incident took place December 22, 2023. To get to the roof, a worker climbed a ladder placed on frozen, uneven ground which was not secured at the top or bottom. Province says the company and its director failed to ensure required fall protection measures were in place, performed at height. Following guilty pleas in court, Riley's Roofing was fined $130,000, while Adam Riley was fined $15,000. And Kincardine is getting additions to another school. The provincial government provided the Blue Water District School Board with approval to issue the tender for a new Kincardine Grade 7-12 public secondary school. Projects being supported with a total investment of $57.7 million. When complete, the project will deliver 1,007 new student spaces for those grades 7 through 12 for local families. MPP for Huron Bruce Lisa Thompson says, through this investment, they are creating opportunities for students to thrive today and into the future. For these and other stories, visit our website at shorelineclassicsfm.com. Weather is next.
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1: Shoreline Classics weather, mainly cloudy skies with a chance of showers this morning and early this afternoon with a high 22 degrees. Cloudy skies with showers and a risk of thunderstorm tonight. 20 to 30 millimeters of rainfall expected, low 13. Tomorrow, cloudy skies with a chance of showers throughout the day, high 17, with partly cloudy skies and a chance of showers Thursday night, low 11. A mix of sun and cloud through the day on Friday, high 19. Find your full weather forecast online at shorelineclassicsfm.com.
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1: Checking sports, the Toronto Blue Jays begin their series in Fenway Park with a 6-1 win over the Boston Red Sox. The Detroit Tigers are doubled up 4-2 to Houston. The New York Yankees level the Chicago White Sox 12-2. France rolls at the FIFA World Cup with a 3-1 win against Senegal. Norway takes down Iraq 4-1. And Argentina gets the shutout 3-0 over Algeria. This morning earlier saw Austria take down Jordan 3-1. Toronto Maple Leafs have made their first move in the John Chayka era, trading goaltender Joseph Woll, defenseman Simon Benoit to the Philadelphia Flyers, receiving goaltender Samuel Ersson and defenseman Emil Andre, and a third-round pick in this year's draft. This is the first trade for general manager John Chayka with the Leafs. Joseph Woll posted a 15-16-7 record this season with an .899 save percentage and a goals against average of 3.31. And that is a look at sports. I'm Nick Powell.
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11: Taking a look at the bus cancellations and delays for this morning. Got to give you the good news that here on Perth, still none to mention. And in Grey Bruce, still just the one. Montgomery Bus Lines 202. That's a 15-minute delay to Saugeen District Elementary, Saugeen District Secondary, Port Elgin, Saugeen Central, and St. Joseph's. Of course, if you want all those updates every morning, all you have to do is go to shorelineclassicsfm.com. Click on School Bus Updates. And of course, if you see a road problem, 519-525-8478.
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13: How's that sound? Well, that sounds good.

Shoreline Classics. Well, I'm so excited for my next guest here on Shoreline Mornings. Now, there was a really cool announcement in regards to the future school that's going to be built in Kincardine from the province of Ontario. To give us all the details coming up next, we're going to have the MPP for Huron Bruce, Lisa Thompson, on the phone to give us all that info. That's coming up after Dire Maker and Led Zeppelin.

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2: Shoreline Classics.
3: Shoreline Classics, well, yes, you've probably heard a hint of it. There was a pretty exciting announcement impacting Kincardine and their schools recently. Now, of course, to get you all the details and what it means, I've actually got on the phone. She's the MPP for Huron Bruce, Lisa Thompson. Good morning, Lisa.
4: Good morning.
3: So, Lisa, this is pretty exciting. Give us the details. What was announced?
4: Yes, it is. Well, I'm very pleased to share with the community in Kincardine area that the government of Ontario is increasing the investment in the new grade 7 to 12 school in Kincardine to the tune of $57.7 million. And this is in large part because of two reasons. As one can expect, since the original announcement that a new school was going to be coming to Kincardine, costs have grown exponentially. But more importantly, and what I think is exciting for the community, is that this increase in funding recognizes the growth that is happening in the area. And by increasing the investment, we're also including 126 additional student spaces for a total of 1,007 new grades 7 to 12 student spaces for the community.
3: That is amazing. Now, in terms of the school, you've talked to the school boards, how excited are the people involved to get this going, to get this project so that it gets built?
4: You know what? This is good news all the way around. And the local trustee, Jan Johnstone, who's vice chair of the school board, I think she sums it up by saying this is wonderful news. And, you know, upon reflection, everything happens for a reason. And I think the community is well positioned at this time and needs to trust that the Ontario government is being responsive to the realities in the Kincardine area, you know, with the potential expansion of Bruce Power and everything else that is happening in the area. I think this reflects that Kincardine is not only thriving, but it's continuing to grow. And as a result, we've been in a position to increase the funding again to $57.7 million that will now deliver 1,007 new student spaces. This is tremendous news for the entire area.
3: Now, Lisa, I understand this announcement is just a small part of a larger commitment by the province, isn't it?
4: The additional investment at the Kincardine School is reflective of Ontario's commitment to invest more than $22 billion over the next 10 years to support school construction, renewal, and improvement right across this province. And I'm really pleased to see that the growth and opportunity to attract more people to the area is being reflected in this increased investment.
3: So amazing that these new schools are going to be built in our communities to basically, as you said, house all these new wonderful residents to the area as our businesses do well. I mean, it's success breeds success. I love it.
4: Perfectly said, yes. And I think this will be news that is incredibly well received, and we look forward to taking next steps with Blue Water School Board in seeing this come to fruition.
3: Well, I have to thank you. We've been speaking with the MPP for Huron Bruce and also the Minister of Rural Affairs, Lisa Thompson. Lisa, I can't wait to talk to everyone involved and hear all the great details. Have a good morning.
4: You're very welcome. Have a good day.
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0: classics. Well, yes, coming up at 9 o'clock, we have your news, weather, and stock market update. What news details are you working on, Nick?
1: The Blue Water District School Board has gotten approval from the province to issue the tender for a new Kincardine school for grades 7 through 12 to create more student spaces in the town.
0: All those details coming up at 9 o'clock, plus coming up at 9:15, we're going to let you know about a great fundraising barbecue happening over the lunch hour tomorrow at Steve and Mary's on the Square in downtown Goderich. We're going to be speaking to a group that's helping put it together. They are Royal LePage Heartland Realty. We're going to be talking to Jeff Bauer and Melissa Dare. All that is coming up, but first here's Into Your Arms and the Lemonheads.

0: from the Shoreline Classics Newsroom, I'm Nick Powell. A Georgian Bluffs company has been fined as part of a workplace injury at a Mount Forest construction project. Riley's Roofing Limited and Adam Riley, the director and officer for the company, have been fined after a worker was critically injured who fell from a ladder at a residential construction project. The incident took place December 22, 2023. To get to the roof, a worker climbed a ladder placed on a frozen, uneven ground, which was not secured at the top or bottom. The province says the company and its director failed to ensure required fall protection measures were in place for the work performed at height. Following guilty pleas in court, Riley's Roofing was fined $130,000, while Adam Riley was fined $15,000. Kincardine will be getting another school. The provincial government provided the Blue Water District School Board with approval to issue the tender for a new Kincardine grade 7 through 12 public secondary school. The project's being supported with a total investment of $57.7 million. When complete, the project will deliver 1,007 new student spaces for those grades 7 through 12 for local families. MPP for Huron Bruce, Lisa Thompson, says through this investment, they are creating opportunities for students to thrive today and into the future. Jan Johnstone, trustee for the municipality of Kincardine and Huron Kinloss and Blue Water District School Board vice chair, says between the ministry's investment and groundswell of local support, the learning spaces, features, and facilities within the new KDSS will be nothing short of exceptional once completed. Canada Day is quickly approaching, and the town of Goderich is making sure they are celebrating in the biggest way possible as usual. Canada Day festivities are returning to Goderich, and it all begins June 30th with a fireworks display at dusk at the Goderich waterfront. Cash donations are being accepted during the fireworks display as the town celebrates the eve of Canada Day. Andrew Bauck, tourism events and marketing coordinator for the town of Goderich, says they will continue right into Canada Day, starting with the Children's Festival from 10 a.m. to 2 p.m. at Lions Harbor Park.
1: 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It's going to be fantastic. So much more. You got to come check it out.
0: The Canada Day Parade will follow the Children's Festival. Given the construction, the parade is moving down West Street to South Street. And it's an end of an era in the country as Hockey Night in Canada and CBC has come to an end. The NHL will no longer be shown on CBC after its national rights holder, Rogers Sportsnet, were not able to come to an agreement on a new subleasing deal to allow the CBC to air games for its Saturday program. CBC started televising NHL games in 1952, who for the last 12 years have been partnered with Rogers Sportsnet. A joint statement writes, "Watching hockey on Saturday night is a time-honored tradition for Canadians. Sportsnet's privileged to continue delivering that tradition." 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
0: Shoreline Classics weather, mainly cloudy skies with a chance of showers this morning and early this afternoon with a high 22 degrees. Cloudy skies with showers and a risk of thunderstorm tonight. 20 to 30 millimeters of rainfall expected, low 13. Tomorrow, cloudy skies with a chance of showers throughout the day, high 17 with partly cloudy skies and a chance of showers Thursday night, low 11. A mix of sun and cloud through the day on Friday, high 19. Find your full weather forecast online at shorelineclassicsfm.com.
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5: Taking our first look at the financial markets this morning, the TSX opens the day at 35,389. The S&P 500 sitting at 7,511. The Dow Jones will hit the morning bell at 51,999. And the NASDAQ begins the trading day at 26,376. Crude is down 31 cents to $75.74 a barrel. Gold dipped $13 to $4,340. An ounce, and the loonie trading at 71.3 cents U.S. With your morning market watch, I'm Robin Brady.
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0: Thanks a lot, you guys. That was a lot of fun. Thanks
1: for Shoreline Classics. Well, if there's one thing Goderich is known very much for, it's stepping up when people are in need in our community. And that is what's set to happen tomorrow over the lunch hour. That's Thursday, June 18th from 11 till 2 over at Steve and Mary's on the Square. It's a fundraising barbecue. To tell us more about it, coming up is one of the groups helping put it together, Royal LePage Heartland Realty. We're going to have Jeff Bauer and Melissa Dare in the studio coming up. That's coming up after a little bit of Too Bad Nickelback, but first here's Distant Early Warning and Rush.

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0: Classics.
1: Shoreline Classics. Well, yes, there is a great fundraiser coming up tomorrow over lunchtime. It's all in support of a very deserving family in the community. To tell us more about the event, I have across me right now, I have Jeff Bauer, the broker owner, and Melissa Dare, the sales representative from Royal LePage Heartland Realty. Good morning to both of you.
2: Good morning, Roland.
3: Good morning, Roland, and thank you so much for having us.
1: So first things first, tell us what exactly is happening at Stephen Mary's over the lunch hour tomorrow.
3: All right, yeah, tomorrow from 11 till 2, Royal LePage.

0: Heartland agents are going to be up there grilling up hot dogs and trying to raise some funds for this, as you mentioned, deserving family. We're hoping for a great big lineup. I've gone around and invited everyone up on the square to, you know, ditch the bag lunch and come over and support the cause for this very deserving family.
1: Now, Melissa, tell us a little bit about Mia.
2: Yeah, so Mia contracted polio as a young child. She's lived her life with bravery, very courageous, through surgeries, braces, all of the things. In 1992, she was diagnosed with post-syndrome polio and has done, you know, extremely well up to this past December of 2025, where she has been completely wheelchair-bound, mm-hmm. And has not been able to leave her home. So this is all part of a GoFundMe that Randy Carroll has created in hopes of, you know, getting community support to help them get to where they need to be, which is the porch raised, doors widened, and then the wheelchair accessible ramp put on. When it was first done, it was a budget of $50,000, and Randy sourced a local contractor, which we're now at $20,000. And the community has done a great job to this point of rallying Randy's GoFundMe. And it was just our hope that, you know, this barbecue would help kind of push to the finish line. It's important to add that Mia has spent countless hours volunteering her time through community living, you know, so everyone of all disabilities or any disabilities feels seen, heard, and validated. And I think now it's our turn as a community to now support her in helping push them to the finish line so they have a home that's safe and accessible for all of them. And I think it's important to also add that, you know, me and Carl have two dependent adult sons that mm-hmm. live with them. So it's even more reason for us to all make sure that their home is safe and accessible.
1: Okay, now Jeff, if I can ask you for a sec, I assume helping out with an event like this is just kind of within the mandate of what Royal LePage Heartland Realty is all about.
0: Yeah, basically we've always tried to support our community through various means, whether it's the women's shelter or the Chamber of Commerce events, fundraising, volunteerism, and all the facets. Like we're as a real estate brokerage, we're here selling the town, and we need to be feet on the ground and get some skin in the game on making sure that everyone in our community is taken care of. With regards to the event tomorrow, we have had you mentioned Steve and Mary's, that's the location, but so kind of them and so gracious for them to host us on their patio to make it easily accessible for us and for the people that are going to be coming. That's a huge shout out to Steve and Mary's. Some of the materials, the foodstuffs, we got a good deal from Elliot's Liquidation, so shout out to them. Right, Melissa, that was where we got that stuff, I think. Mm-hmm. And the I know that Cravings is bringing some treats over as well, so there's just been really great buy-in from the community. So hopefully we can see everybody out there and get this GoFundMe across the finish line.
1: I love it. So everyone, you know where you're getting lunch in the Goderich area tomorrow from 11 till 2. It's at Steve and Mary's on the Square. It is a fundraising barbecue being done in support of Mia and her family. Of course, being done in part by Royal LePage Heartland Realty. Where's the best place to go online if they want to check out the poster of the event to get all the details?
0: Royal LePage Heartland Facebook. Any of our realtors have been sharing it. It's all over the place. We hope to see you 11 till 2 at Stephen Mary's on Thursday.
1: Well, there you go, everybody. We've been speaking with the broker owner, Jeff Bauer, and Melissa Dare, sales representative from Royal LePage Heartland Realty. Have a great morning.
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3: 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Derek Ritz has been missing since December 31st, 2016, last seen in Sebringville, Ontario. Despite extensive investigation, his current whereabouts remain unknown. 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Derek will be 61 years old this year, 5'11", 170 pounds, with brown shoulder-length hair and brown eyes. Your tip could make a difference. 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

0: Shoreline Classics. Well, yes, with summer here, it means we are heating up and our lawns are growing. 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It runs all the way from June 1st till September 15th. Homes with even numbers water on even number days, and homes with odd street numbers water on odd numbered days. You can have your automatic sprinklers run 4 till 7 a.m. on your watering day, or if you're manually watering, you can water between 6 a.m. and 9 a.m. and 6 p.m. and 9 p.m. If you want all those details for the Township of Huron Kinloss lawn watering restriction, and I think a lot of areas have this restriction, so check in your area too. 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
1: Shoreline Classics weather, mainly cloudy skies with a chance of showers this morning and early this afternoon with a high 22 degrees. Cloudy skies with showers and a risk of thunderstorm tonight. 20 to 30 millimeters of rainfall expected, low 13. Tomorrow, cloudy skies with a chance of showers throughout the day, high 17, with partly cloudy skies and a chance of showers Thursday night, low 11. A mix of sun and cloud through the day on Friday, high 19. Find your full weather forecast online at shorelineclassicsfm.com.
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0: What a great edition of Shoreline Mornings we had this morning. I want to thank my guests, of course, in studio. I had Jeff Bauer, broker owner, and Melissa Dare, sales representative. They were from Royal LePage Heartland Realty. They were on to talk about the great fundraising barbecue that's happening 11 till 2 tomorrow at Steve and Mary's, all in support of Mia. That's right, a very dedicated person right now dealing with a pretty rough go. So yes, if you have a chance, drop by 11 till 2 tomorrow to pick up your lunch, make a generous donation, help out Mia and her family. Also want to thank MPP for Huron Bruce Lisa Thompson. She dropped by. She's also the Minister of Rural Affairs. She talked about the great increase of funding from the government in support of that new grade 7 to 12 school that's coming to Kincardine. If you want any of the details from both those interviews, of course, you can find them at our Shoreline Classics Facebook page because we post our interviews there. Of course, I'm going to let you know Brandon Burge, our loyal little afternoon host, is actually taking a day off today. So just so you know, you're going to get a few more tunes this afternoon as Brandon has a day off, but have no fear, he'll be back tomorrow. So yes, and then of course, tomorrow I'll bring you another great edition of Shoreline Mornings. Great interviews lined up tomorrow. We're going to be talking about Camp Menisetung. We're going to be talking about also the great new children's book called My Three Best Friends. We'll be talking to the author Shannon Bogan, and we'll also be talking about Hayloft Music Festival, of course, with Father's Day just around the corner. All that is coming up tomorrow on Shoreline Mornings. But again, Brandon is taking a day off today because honestly, he deserves it. He's a very hard-working dude. He'll be back tomorrow on Shoreline Classics, and so will I with more Shoreline Mornings.
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5: Shoreline Classics weather, mainly cloudy skies with a chance of showers this morning and early this afternoon with a high 22 degrees. Cloudy skies with showers and a risk of thunderstorm tonight. 20 to 30 millimeters of rainfall expected, low 13. Tomorrow, cloudy skies with a chance of showers throughout the day, high 17, with partly cloudy skies and a chance of showers Thursday night, low 11. A mix of sun and cloud throughout the day on Friday, high 19. Find your full weather forecast online at shorelineclassicsfm.com.
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8: Shoreline Classics weather, mainly cloudy skies this afternoon. Slight chance of showers and a high 22 degrees. Cloudy skies with showers tonight. 20 to 30 millimeters of rainfall expected. Risk of thunderstorm with a low 13. Tomorrow, cloudy skies with a chance of showers throughout the day. High 17. Partly cloudy skies and a slight chance of showers for Thursday night. Low 11. A mix of sun and cloud throughout the day on Friday. Slight chance of showers. High 19. Find your full weather forecast online at ShorelineClassicsFM.com.
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0: From the Shoreline Classics Newsroom, I'm Nick Powell. The Blue Water District School Board has presented this year's string of their Awards of Excellence. Held on Tuesday, recipients were nominated by individuals in the school communities who have made outstanding contributions to support student success, exemplifying the board's mission and values in action. Those recipients include Brandon Kushner from KDSS, Catherine Reynolds Too from Sauking District Senior School, and Aaron Goodyear from Gray Highland Secondary School. This year's winners were recognized for a list of contributions, including initiatives which foster student well-being and engagement, classroom help, and support for inclusive athletics. It is now just a few weeks away from the annual Kincardine Scottish Festival and Highland Games. The festival is all about celebrating all things Scottish, which is marking 27 years this time around. The festival makes its return running from July 3rd through the 5th. Tony Doherty, president of the Kincardine Scottish Festival, says they have plenty of events to look forward to, including ones all around testing your strength.
1: Primarily, it's a stone throw, there's weights for distance, there's a hammer throw, sheaf toss, the caber toss. So there's quite a few events on that.
0: Events such as the bagpipe competition are free to attend, though tickets for the festival can be purchased online. All production for the feed division at Hensel Co-op is now going to be running out of their Clinton facility. This comes after evaluation and careful consideration to close the Lunsboro feed mill and opt to run out of Clinton. Mill production will start transitioning over the coming months and expect to be completed by August 15th. The decision, as the co-op says, is to allow them to consolidate resources in the poultry and swine markets and invest for the long-term success of the feed division. As part of the focus, the co-op's investing close to $1.5 million in Clinton across a range of operational initiatives. And numbers from Statistics Canada have shown homeownership has risen from recent immigrants, but for Canadian-born individuals, that number has dropped. From 2018 to 2021, the home ownership rate in Ontario for recent immigrants in the fifth year after admission rose from 35.7% in 2018 to 40.2% in 2021, while it fell from 50.7% to 47.8% for Canadian-born individuals. Recent immigrant home buyers had lower incomes, but purchased more expensive homes than Canadian-born buyers. Stats Canada adds this difference could be associated with higher mortgage debt and lower retirement savings among recent immigrant home buyers. For these and other stories, visit our website at shorelineclassicsfm.com. Weather is next.
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0: Shoreline Classics weather, mainly cloudy skies this afternoon, slight chance of showers and a high 22 degrees. Cloudy skies with showers tonight, 20 to 30 millimeters of rainfall expected, risk of thunderstorm with a low 13. Tomorrow, cloudy skies with a chance of showers throughout the day, high 17. Partly cloudy skies and a slight chance of showers for Thursday night, low 11. A mix of sun and cloud throughout the day on Friday, slight chance of showers, high 19. Find your full weather forecast online at shorelineclassicsfm.com.
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0: Checking sports, the Toronto Blue Jays look to keep rolling tonight in Boston against the Red Sox with first pitch at 6:45. For the Detroit Tigers, they get some afternoon action in Houston, taking on the Astros at 2:10. The New York Yankees stay home to the Chicago White Sox. No shortage of FIFA action, with Portugal going up against Congo. England plays Croatia later this afternoon, while the evening card sees Panama taking on Ghana and Colombia facing off against Uzbekistan. Jim Hiller is the next head coach of the Toronto Maple Leafs. The 57-year-old has spent the past of his last 3 seasons as coach of the LA Kings before he was fired in March. This will be Hiller's second stint in Toronto, who was an assistant coach under Mike Babcock from 2015 to 2019. And two games in Huron County fastball tonight with the Brussels Bangers in Walton against the Brewers. Milverton is in Moncton taking on the Muskrats. And that is a look at sports. I'm Nick Powell.
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5: Checking in on the financial markets over the noon hour. The TSX is up 170 points to 35,560. The S&P 500 lost 7 points to 7503. The Dow Jones up 101, now trading at 52,100. And the NASDAQ dipped 66 points to 26,310. Crude is up $1.24 to $77.29 a barrel. Gold up $13 to $4,367 an ounce. And the loonie trading at 71.3 cents U.S. With your new Market Watch, I'm Robin Brady.
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7: Good afternoon. Here is the report for Wednesday from Farm Market News at the University of Guelph Ridgetown campus. From Ontario Pork, Quebec's average price on Tuesday was $215.70 per 100 kilos dressed weight. The previous market's day, CME constructed price was $92.32 U.S. per 100 weight dressed weight. Compared to the previous day, this was up 72 cents. At the Chicago Board of Trade today, the corn futures are slightly higher. July up 2 3/4 at 416.5. December up 2.5 at 445. Soybean futures are slightly higher. July up 1 1/4 at 1131 1/4. November up 3 at 1149.5. And wheat futures are moderately higher, with July up 10.5 at 606.5. The cash corn price, $5.67. Soybeans, $15.46 to $15.53. And soft red winter wheat, $7.27 to $7.32 per bushel. I'm Blair Andrews at Farm Market News.
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2: Shoreline Classics weather, mainly cloudy skies this afternoon. Slight chance of showers and a high 22 degrees. Cloudy skies with showers tonight. 20 to 30 millimeters of rainfall expected. Risk of thunderstorm with a low 13. Tomorrow, cloudy skies with a chance of showers throughout the day. High 17. Partly cloudy skies and a slight chance of showers for Thursday night. Low 11. A mix of sun and cloud throughout the day on Friday. Slight chance of showers. High 19. Find your full weather forecast online at ShorelineClassicsFM.com.
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5: Shoreline Classics weather, mainly cloudy skies this afternoon. Slight chance of showers and a high 22 degrees. Cloudy skies with showers tonight. 20 to 30 millimeters of rainfall expected. Risk of thunderstorm with a low 13. Tomorrow, cloudy skies with a chance of showers throughout the day. High 17. Partly cloudy skies and a slight chance of showers for Thursday night. Low 11. A mix of sun and cloud throughout the day on Friday. Slight chance of showers. High 19. Find your full weather forecast online at shorelineclassicsfm.com.
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4: Shoreline Classics weather, mainly cloudy skies this afternoon. Slight chance of showers and a high 22 degrees. Cloudy skies with showers tonight. 20 to 30 millimeters of rainfall expected. Risk of thunderstorm with a low 13. Tomorrow, cloudy skies with a chance of showers throughout the day. High 17. Partly cloudy skies and a slight chance of showers for Thursday night. Low 11. A mix of sun and cloud throughout the day on Friday. Slight chance of showers. High 19. Find your full weather forecast online at shorelineclassicsfm.com.
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5: Shoreline Classics weather, mainly cloudy skies this afternoon. Slight chance of showers and a high 22 degrees. Cloudy skies with showers tonight. 20 to 30 millimeters of rainfall expected. Risk of thunderstorm with a low 13. Tomorrow, cloudy skies with a chance of showers throughout the day. High 17. Partly cloudy skies and a slight chance of showers for Thursday night. Low 11. A mix of sun and cloud throughout the day on Friday. Slight chance of showers. High 19. Find your full weather forecast online at ShorelineClassicsFM.com.
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1: A workplace injury at a Mount Forest construction project resulted in a fine against a roofing company. Riley's Roofing Limited and Adam Riley, the director and officer for the company, has been fined after a worker was critically injured who fell from a ladder at a residential construction project. The incident took place December 22, 2023. Following guilty pleas in court, Riley's Roofing was fined $130,000 and Adam Riley fined $15,000. Kincardine is getting another school. Provincial governments provided the Blue Water District School Board with approval to issue the tender for a new Kincardine Grade 7 to 12 public secondary school. The project's being supported with a total investment of $57.7 million. When complete, the project will deliver 1,007 new student spaces for those grades 7 to 12 for local families. And the municipality of Kincardine is providing an update regarding the Lagoon Sludge Removal Project. This maintenance project is being done to help restore treatment capacity and improve the long-term performance of the wastewater system. During active sludge removal, residents in the surrounding areas might experience occasional unpleasant odors. Checking sports, the Toronto Blue Jays look to keep rolling tonight in Boston against the Red Sox with first pitch at 6:45, and the New York Yankees stay home to the Chicago White Sox. In the evening card in the FIFA World Cup, it sees Panama going up against Ghana, while Colombia faces off against Uzbekistan. And two games in Huron County Fastball tonight, with the Brussels Bangers in Walton against the Brewers, and Milverton is in Moncton taking on the Muskrats.
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3: Shoreline Classics weather. Special weather statement in effect for the area for strong winds, heavy rain, and thunderstorms expected early this evening into tomorrow morning, with strong wind gusts and rainfall amounts in excess of 40 millimeters. Cloudy with showers this evening. Risk of a thunderstorm continuing overnight. Amounts of 20 to 30 millimeters. Low of 13. Cloudy tomorrow morning. 60% chance of showers. Risk of a thunderstorm late and in the afternoon. High of 17. UV index moderate. Cloudy tomorrow evening. 40% chance of showers. Skies clearing near midnight. Low of 10. Mix of sun and cloud Friday. 30% chance of showers. High of 18. For your long-range weather forecast, visit ShorelineClassicsFM.com.
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7: This Friday night, when the sun goes down, Shoreline Classics turns it all the way up. 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
1: The Blue Water District School Boards presented this year's string of awards of excellence. Held on Tuesday, recipients were nominated by individuals in the school communities who have made outstanding contributions to support student success, exemplifying the board's mission and values in action. This year's winners were recognized on a list of contributions, such as initiatives which foster student well-being and engagement, classroom help, and support for inclusive athletics. It's now just a few weeks away from the annual Kincardine Scottish Festival and Highland Games. The festival is all about celebrating all things Scottish, marking 27 years this time around, which makes its return from July 3rd through the 5th. Events, such as the bagpipe competition, will be free to attend, but tickets for other events at the festival can be purchased online. And all production for the feed division at Hensel Co-op is now going to be running at their Clinton facility. This comes after evaluation and careful consideration to close the Lunsborough feed mill and opt to run out of Clinton. Mill production will start transitioning over the coming months and expect to be completed by August 15th. Checking sports, the Toronto Blue Jays look to keep rolling tonight in Boston against the Red Sox with first pitch at 6:45, and the New York Yankees stay home to the Chicago White Sox. In the evening card at the FIFA World Cup, it sees Panama going up against Ghana, while Colombia faces off against Uzbekistan. And two games in Huron County Fastball tonight with the Brussels Bangers in Walton against the Brewers. And Milverton is in Moncton taking on the Muskrats.
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4: Checking the closing markets for Wednesday, the TSX closed 264 points lower at 35,125. The S&P 500 lost 91 points to close at 7,420. The Dow Jones is down 507 points to finish the day at 51,492, while the NASDAQ closed at 26,021, 354 points lower. Crude is down 7 cents to $75 a barrel. Gold fell $74 to $4,280 an ounce, and the Canadian dollar is trading at 70 cents U.S. With your closing market report, I'm Kirk Dickinson.
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7: Shoreline Classics weather. Special weather statement in effect for the area for strong winds, heavy rain, and thunderstorms expected early this evening into tomorrow morning, with strong wind gusts and rainfall amounts in excess of 40 millimeters. Cloudy with showers this evening, risk of a thunderstorm continuing overnight, amounts of 20 to 30 millimeters, low of 13. Cloudy tomorrow morning, 60% chance of showers, risk of a thunderstorm late and in the afternoon, high of 17, UV index moderate. Cloudy tomorrow evening, 40% chance of showers, skies clearing near midnight, low of 10. Mix of sun and cloud Friday, 30% chance of showers, high of 18. For your long-range weather forecast, visit shorelineclassicsfm.com.
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2: A workplace injury at a Mount Forest construction project resulted in a fine against a roofing company. Riley's Roofing Limited and Adam Riley, the director and officer for the company, has been fined after a worker was critically injured who fell from a ladder at a residential construction project. The incident took place December 22, 2023. Following guilty pleas in court, Riley's Roofing was fined $130,000 and Adam Riley fined $15,000. Kincardine is getting another school. Provincial governments provided the Blue Water District School Board with approval to issue the tender for a new Kincardine Grade 7 to 12 public secondary school. The project's being supported with a total investment of $57.7 million. When complete, the project will deliver 1,007 new student spaces for those grades 7 to 12 for local families. And the municipality of Kincardine is providing an update regarding the lagoon sludge removal project. This maintenance project is being done to help restore treatment capacity and improve the long-term performance of the wastewater system. During active sludge removal, residents in the surrounding areas might experience occasional unpleasant odors. Checking sports, the Toronto Blue Jays look to keep rolling tonight in Boston against the Red Sox with first pitch at 6:45, and the New York Yankees stay home to the Chicago White Sox. In the evening card in the FIFA World Cup, it sees Panama going up against Ghana, while Colombia faces off against Uzbekistan. And two games in Huron County Fastball tonight, with the Brussels Bangers in Walton against the Brewers, and Milverton is in Moncton taking on the Muskrats.
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3: Shoreline Classics weather. Special weather statement in effect for the area for strong winds, heavy rain, and thunderstorms expected early this evening into tomorrow morning, with strong wind gusts and rainfall amounts in excess of 40 millimeters. Cloudy with showers this evening, risk of a thunderstorm continuing overnight, amounts of 20 to 30 millimeters, low of 13. Cloudy tomorrow morning, 60% chance of showers, risk of a thunderstorm late and in the afternoon, high of 17, UV index moderate. Cloudy tomorrow evening, 40% chance of showers, skies clearing near midnight, low of 10. Mix of sun and cloud Friday, 30% chance of showers, high of 18. For your long-range weather forecast, visit ShorelineClassicsFM.com.
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0: Shoreline Classics weather. Special weather statement in effect for the area for strong winds, heavy rain, and thunderstorms expected early this evening into tomorrow morning, with strong wind gusts and rainfall amounts in excess of 40 millimeters. Cloudy with showers this evening, risk of a thunderstorm continuing overnight, amounts of 20 to 30 millimeters, low of 13. Cloudy tomorrow morning, 60% chance of showers, risk of a thunderstorm late and in the afternoon, high of 17, UV index moderate. Cloudy tomorrow evening, 40% chance of showers, skies clearing near midnight, low of 10. Mix of sun and cloud Friday, 30% chance of showers, high of 18. For your long-range weather forecast, visit ShorelineClassicsFM.com.
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